0: Esto es Convoy FM.
1: This is your referee speaking, and I want you to listen. If you break my rules, you will be punished. I am the boss on the field and on the dance floor. After review, number 10, Paraguay. Come on.

0: La fibra óptica y las ondas hercianas nuevamente se fusionan para dar pie a Convoy FM. 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
1: Stumble and shake in the focus, in the rain, in the white light on a grey day. Fire of the soul, your golden throat, fantastic, come and wrap around us. Nostalgic, the downer, the comfort, the ball and the chain.

0: 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Depth, close to 3,230 feet. A deep dive.
1: Clap your hands, you could probably set a profile. You ain't gotta worry, don't be scary, cause we own now. Ain't no gentrifying us, we finna buy the hotel.

the dealer, I'm out of the game. 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If thine is the glory, then mine must be the shame. You want it darker, we kill the flame. Magnified, sanctified be thy holy name. Vilified, crucified in the human frame. A million candles burning for the help that never came. You want it darker.

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There's a lullaby for suffering and a paradox to blame. But it's written in the scriptures and it's not some idle claim. You want it darker? We kill the flame. Prisoners and the guards are taking aim. I struggled with some demons, they were middle class and tame. I didn't know I had permission to murder and to maim. You want it darker?

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You want it darker, we kill the flame. If you are the dealer, let me out of the game. 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

and you want to call your mother and say, "Mother, I can never come home again, 'cause I seem to have left an important part of my brain somewhere, somewhere."

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Freeze a frame of our moves the same, wish we can continue right behind the bush. You'll stay with me, I know this, but not because of all my earthly truth.

zone. 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Squeeze your stoop like Betty Boop, then make camel alphabet soup and spell plug ones within. 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Dolby sound will be thin top crown when I put the needle into it.